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3: 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And you wrestle with God in that process, and there's a lot of mystery. There's a lot of grappling with what it means that God is good and that he's faithful. And the song came from that wrestle, choosing to trust that God was still in the midst of everything.

0: 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And so we can build an altar there knowing that God showed up and that he's always going to show up in those places for you.
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6: 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I'm gonna walk.
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1: This is Chandler Moore, and this is the heart behind my song, God, I'm Just Grateful. 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That means in the good, in the bad, in the ugly, in the beautiful. 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

0: 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Sometimes there are songs of lament and hurt, and sometimes there are songs of joy, and there's a place for both.
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2: 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And you wrestle with God in that process, and there's a lot of mystery. There's a lot of grappling with what it means that God is good and that he's faithful. And the song came from that wrestle, choosing to trust that God was still in the midst of everything.

0: We don't always get answers, but we always get his presence and that he's with us in the valleys. And so we can build an altar there knowing that God showed up and that he's always going to show up in those places for you.
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0: 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You guys focus on a lot of positive things when there's a lot of negative stuff out there. So if I'm going to be driving, that's the kind of stuff I want to be putting into my mind.
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0: 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And I know it's a bop. 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
2: 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But really, Revival starts with our heart, saying, God, I want to walk in purity. I want to walk in holiness and truly stepping out in

0: 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It begins with our heart. 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

God writes stories every day in your life, mine, and those around us. And some chapters are full of joy and celebration. Others, well, they're just hard to read. But God is there with every turn of the page. I'm Steve Young with Life 102.5. We heard many of those stories during our recent fall fundraiser, like Susan in Middleton, who said her life completely turned around when she started listening to Life 102.5 back in 2019. 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
1: 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We sing songs, we dance, and it's just uplifting music that shares the good word, the gospel.
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0: 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It's supposed to make you smile because, Lord, it feels good to be loved by you.
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1: This is Chandler Moore, and this is the heart behind my song, God, I'm Just Grateful. Bible instructs us to give thanks in all things. That means in the good and the bad, in the ugly and the beautiful. We are to thank God for it all. And I think this song helps me set my eyes on the list of reasons I have. And in the midst of fires and trials and struggles, I still have a reason to be grateful.
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I love the positive music and positive messages. 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

0: On the night you fall in all the pieces, you can bring your lonely heart to Jesus. What if I told you that I believe it?
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0: 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I have it on all the time so we can just constantly be worshiping. And I love those experiences where I feel like a song will come on and I just needed to hear it that specific day.
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I'm Jordan. 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

0: Food tastes better when you are still in your pajamas. Life 102.5, my name is Jordan. And I said that to my mom this weekend. We were enjoying a quiet Saturday morning, just the two of us, a cup of coffee, a cup of tea for me. And I said, food, it tastes better in your pajamas. Because these are the mornings that I really enjoy.
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2: Things are getting real. Jesus, take the wheel. 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

Christmas, in my opinion, it starts in October. Life 102.5, my name is Jordan, and I know my Christmas calendar clock inside my head is a little ahead of schedule from everyone that I have talked to. Maybe you love Christmas just as much as I do, and you're just so excited to get ready and started. And I think part of it comes from being in Christmas plays when I was growing up and learning Christmas songs as early as September for a beginning of December play. But I just, October rolls around in the calendar. It's like, okay, we are 2 months away from December. And I want

It isn't too early to start Christmas shopping, right? Life 102.5, I'm Jordan. And I, you know, my Christmas clock is a little ahead of schedule. I start celebrating in October. I start wanting to celebrate in September. And this is what I'm talking about. Pam texted in and said that this year, her first Christmas present that she bought for someone else was purchased in February. She says, Jordan, I am with you for Christmas shopping early. Thank you, Pam. Yeah.

0: 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So this world has lost its grip on me.
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In the book of Psalms, it says, even though I walk through the darkest valley, I will fear no evil, for you are with me. 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

0: Amen.
1: There was a woman that really inspired me in my faith many years ago, who is now gone to be with the Lord. I'm Jordan. 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And if you've been listening to the station for a little while now, maybe you remember her. Her name was Teresa, and she used to do middays here on Life 102.5 before she passed away. And Teresa, she modeled for me what a godly life looks like, what loving others well looks like, and chasing after the Lord with all you have. 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

0: possibly going to know that God loves us if we don't give him a voice into our lives by stopping and opening his word? I wrote this one after one of those moments where I stopped. And I know it's a bop. It's supposed to make you smile because, Lord, it feels good to be loved by you.
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1: I just found out that the 40th anniversary of the CD going on sale was this last week. I'm Jordan. This is Life 102.5, and I will never forget my very first CD that I purchased as a kid was a Matthew West CD, my very favorite artist as a kid on Life 102.5. So let's play some Matthew West, and I want to know, what was your first CD that you purchased?

0: Hi, this is Kevin from Belleville. It's nice to have on in the background for uplifting music, to know that it's something that you can have on with the kids, it's something you can have on with the grandkids now as well.
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0: Okay, it's debate time here on Life 102.5. I'm Jordan, and now that October is, you know, starting, it's apple cider season, right? And I have wondered this for a while. I always thought that you drank hot apple cider. And when I was in high school, some of my friends were drinking it straight out of the fridge cold. And in my opinion, that's apple juice. Like, if you have apple cider, it needs to be hot, right? Because if it's cold, it's apple juice. What do you think? I want to know.
1: I've

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2: 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And you wrestle with God in that process, and there's a lot of mystery. 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And the song came from that wrestle, choosing to trust that God was still in the midst of everything.

0: We don't always get answers, but we always get his presence and that he's with us in the valleys. And so we can build an altar there knowing that God showed up and that he's always going to show up in those places for you.
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3: Hey, I'm John Reddick, and I want to tell you a little bit about my new song, Holding On. 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
3: 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So that's what this song is. This song is us handing over these things to God and remembering that God is holding on to us.

Life on a 2.5. You know, sometimes faith looks like admitting you're tired and letting God carry what you can't, knowing that our God can. Here's Katie Nicole.

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0: God.
1: You made it to Monday. Good morning, 6 o'clock club. Good morning, mighty Michaela.
2: Good morning, joyful Jordan. Okay, it is the start of a brand new week. Let's first start the club. And then could I pray over you as you are starting your week? Club, you are up getting things done. I know it. That's who you are. But as we are starting this week, let's just focus on the Lord for a second together. Lord, we fix our eyes on you and we trust you. God, I thank you for this club and the week ahead of them. Would you just give them little moments of blessings, reminders that you are with them. In your name, amen.

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2: Three brothers in a fire, willing to die for their faith. 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And Daniel met a lion because he chose to pray. But you shut the mouth of that lion, and he walked out the next day.

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0: appreciate that a great deal.
1: Thanks so much.
2: Such a blessing. Such a blessing. People are wonderful.
1: Strangers, blessing strangers. Hi, my name is Michaela. This is Life on a 2.5. They are heroes. That's what everyone is saying in this powerful display of teamwork and courage. So there was this car that got flipped on the highway, and unfortunately, there was an infant in the back seat. And immediately, people pulled over and worked together to lift the car up and pull that infant out. Because of the quick thinking of all these people, the police officers, the bystanders, that baby, that mom, they're both okay, and they're expected to make a full recovery. How amazing is that? Strangers, blessing strangers. Let's go and do the

0: 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But God is there with every turn of the page. 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
1: Hey, that's you.
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2: 11% of kids say they want to be this when asked what they want to be when they grow up. What job is this?
1: When I was a little girl, I really wanted to be a firefighter.
2: Did you really?
1: Yeah, is that the answer?
2: It's not the answer, but I love that.
1: All right. 866-999-1025. 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
1: A new life, a new hope, a new beginning. 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
1: All right, Joyful Jordan, that's you.
2: That's me.
1: I'm Mighty Michaela, and it's time to play the Nearly Impossible Question. The question is this: 11% of kids say they want to be this when they grow up. What job is this?
2: There's a lot of fun childhood dreams coming in, Michaela. Like Board Game Jill, she thinks the answer is astronaut, but when her oldest was 4, he either wanted to be a French fry fryer or a paleontologist. All fun answers. Dynamic Darcy wanted to be a teacher. And Totally Awesome Sarah, she wanted to be a zookeeper. I never thought about that as a kid. I could just hang out with zebras and elephants. That would have been so fun.
1: Yeah.
2: Not the answer yet, though.
1: Darn.
2: But lots of fun dreams coming in.
1: Yeah, I wanted to be a teacher for a while.
2: Yeah.
1: I just so respect all those teachers out there. That's hard work.
2: It is hard work. I wanted to be a doctor, which is really funny because I don't like germs the older I get. I would have been terrible at that job.
1: 866-999-1025. What do you think it is? You can also play on Facebook, Life 102.5.

0: So many reasons to smile. Good morning, 6 o'clock club. It's Mighty Michaela and Joyful Jordan. We're playing the Nearly Impossible question. It goes like this. We read the question. You call with your best guess. You can call 866-999-1025. You can also text that number.
1: Yep.
0: Or you can play on Facebook.
1: Yep.
0: All right, you ready?
1: So many ways to play.
0: So many ways to play. 11% of kids say they want to be this when they grow. What job is this? Who's this?
2: This is Brandy.
0: Hi. Do you have a guess?
2: I do. My son was little. He wanted to be a superhero.
1: Aw. That's a really good guess and definitely something to smile about. Not the answer today, but thanks for calling in, Brandy.
2: Yeah, thank you.
1: Nature-loving Natasha guessed marine biologist. Cream buff Jan said a farmer. And inspiring Susan from Middleton, she had a kid that said they wanted to be a candy maker.
0: Oh, that's so cute.
1: That is really cute. Not the answer I'm looking for today, though.
0: All right, one more opportunity. 866-999-1025 or on Facebook. 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
1: 11% of kids say they want to be this when they were asked, what do you want to be when you grow up? What job is this?
2: Doug from Boston guessed astronaut. Nicole said an influencer. And Music Mary, she said she wanted to be a teacher because she used to play with her stuffed animals and play school like she was a teacher.
1: Oh, cute.
2: Super cute story. Not the answer today, but Mighty Michaela, we had some friends get it right.
1: All right.
2: So 11% of kids, when they grew up, wanted to be a pilot.
1: A pilot.
2: A pilot. They wanted to fly planes.
1: Oh,
2: and
1: of course.
2: So Stephanie, John the cleaning guy, and Churd got it right. But I also want to give a special shout out to Dr. Janet from Janesville. She answered right this morning and said she's never gotten the nearly impossible question right.
1: You did it, Dr. Janet. Woo-hoo! Congratulations. Thank you so much for playing 6 o'clock club. We hope you have the best day.
2: Yeah, we'll play again tomorrow.

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0: Life at a 2.5, I love calling managers. I love surprising them and just letting them know that there are people out there that really are noticing how hard their employees are working. And so if you've seen anybody recently, I'd love to hear that story.
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0: I'm actually going to call a manager in Sun Prairie, though. Coming up.

0: news.
1: Life in a 2.5. I've been calling managers, letting them know their employees, their hard work is noticed. I'm about to call a manager. Here we go. Hi, I was wondering if I could talk to a manager.
2: Hang on 1 second. I'm good on hold.
1: Thank you.
3: Thank you for holding. This is Chris. How may I serve you?
1: Hi, Chris. My name is Michaela. I work at a radio station called Life in a 2.5. So, Chris, do you know Jamie?
3: I do.
1: Okay, wonderful. So, Molly is a listener of Life in a 2.5, and she actually went to your location, and she reached out to talk about Jamie. She said that she just had the best customer service experience with Jamie. Does this sound about right? Because I got a lot to tell you about Jamie.
3: Yep, every day.
1: Oh, that's awesome. Okay, so Molly was saying that she had a repair that needed to be done on her vehicle. Jamie was just incredible through the whole process. He went above and beyond making sure just to keep her in the loop and just, you know, helping her, being so gracious to her, shuttling her back and forth to the rental car company. Molly said that Jamie just was more than exceptional and really was just an angel sent from heaven that day.
3: That he is every day.
1: Aw, that's awesome. Well, Chris, you are doing a great job then managing your people and empowering them to do acts of service like this. I mean, you really are serving your community. Thank you so much.
3: Thanks, Michaela. We really appreciate the call.
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0: Life on a 2.5. Good morning. My name is Michaela.
1: I'm Jordan.
0: And you have a beautiful week ahead of you. A high of 65 today, a high of 70 tomorrow. No rain on the forecast this week. But it is Monday today. That makes it New Music Monday. And when you actually join the music team, you make a difference.
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0: Well, actually, we have a brand new song starting right here on Life 102.5 coming up really soon from an artist that you just might remember. Yeah, remember Francesca Battistelli? Well, good news, she's back. That's coming up in just three songs.

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1: Matt Maher, Gonna Be All Right.
2: If you had to ask me what's my favorite chapter in the Gospels, I would say Matthew chapter 6. Jesus teaches the Lord's Prayer. He talks about fasting and not being a hypocrite, talking about what it means to give to the poor. And then he starts talking about anxiety. And he says, don't be worried. Look at the birds of the air, the flowers in the field. If God takes care of them, how much more will he take care of

0: most used phrase in the Bible is don't be afraid. So my hope for you as you hear this song is you're reminded by Jesus that everything's going to be all right.
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0: Life in a 2.5. It's New Music Monday. We have a brand new song starting right now from Francesca Battistelli. Yeah, remember that name? She's back. Here is the story behind her brand new song.
1: He Will, to me, is really a song about walking by faith. I think that when we are going through situations that are difficult, it can be so hard to see how God is going to bring any sort of resolution or where even he is in the midst of that. But for me, this song is such an encouragement. It's such a faith builder. I can remember God's faithfulness in times past, and that reminds me of who he really is and that he's not left me and he's not forsaken me. And so when I sing this song, it's like declaring the truth of who I know God to be. And so I pray that this song would be an encouragement to you as well, that no matter what you're walking through, you know that even if you don't understand how it's going to turn out, you know the God who will.
0: All right, here is that brand new one. It's He Will with Francesca.

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Jordan here from Early Mornings on Life 102.5. It's our fall pop-up this Saturday from 11 to 1 at Busy Barn Farm Adventure in Fort Atkinson. 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

Maybe you feel like you're in the valley right now. Well, I hope that song encouraged you this morning. Good morning. This is Life on a 2.5. And he will carry you through whatever season of life you're going through. Yeah, our God, he loves you. If you have questions about who he is, why he loves you, text the word today to 41224.

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God's plan is worth the wait. Life in a 2.5. My name is Michaela, and Annie F. Downs, she is an author, a podcast host, and she was talking about how she spent years hoping for marriage, and she refused to call the life before that a waiting room. She said, yes, he was worth the wait. Her husband now, JW, was worth the wait. But before, while she was still waiting to be married, she said it wasn't a waiting room. My life back then was still worth living. Maybe right now you're in a waiting room, or at least it feels like it. I think this was just the perfect reminder for me that life is still worth living while you're waiting for that next step.

It's not about winning, perfection, or improvement. 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

Whatever's been on your mind recently, come to the prayer page. Be prayed for and start praying for other listeners. Just text the word pray to 866-999-1025. 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And so, Lord, we just lift up this individual to you, and we ask that you would heal in your name.

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0: 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I wrote this one after one of those moments where I stopped. And I know it's a bop. It's supposed to make you smile because, Lord, it feels good to be loved by you.
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1: Teresa was sharing just how this music has really spoken to her over the years. 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He knows what I need in that moment, and this station keeps playing those songs. The music speaks to me in such a deep way. He touches my soul through Life 102.5. Teresa said, I'm so grateful. Friend, you're a part of that story. 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

0: 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I think everybody should listen.
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0: Life at a 2.5. I love calling managers. 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And so if you've seen anybody recently, I'd love to hear that story.
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0: I'm actually going to call a manager in Sun Prairie, though. Coming up.
2: I have found the deepest loss. I have questioned if you could. And when you let me to the cross.

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0: Life in a 2.5. I've been calling managers, letting them know their employees, their hard work is noticed. I'm about to call a manager. Here we go. Hi, I was wondering if I could talk to a manager.
1: Hang on 1 second. I'm good on hold.
0: Thank you.
2: Thank you for holding. This is Chris. How may I serve you?
0: Hi, Chris. My name is Michaela. I work at a radio station called Life in a 2.5. So, Chris, do you know Jamie?
2: I do.
0: Okay, wonderful. So, Molly is a listener of Life in a 2.5, and she actually went to your location, and she reached out to talk about Jamie. She said that she just had the best customer service experience with Jamie. Does this sound about right? Because I got a lot to tell you about Jamie.
2: Yep, every day.
0: Oh, that's awesome. Okay, so Molly was saying that she had a repair that needed to be done on her vehicle. Jamie was just incredible through the whole process. He went above and beyond, making sure just to keep her in the loop and just, you know, helping her, being so gracious to her, shuttling her back and forth to the rental car company. Molly said that Jamie just was more than exceptional and really was just an angel sent from heaven that day.
2: That he is, every day.
0: Aw, that's awesome. Well, Chris, you are doing a great job then managing your people and empowering them to do acts of service like this. I mean, you really are serving your community. Thank you so much.
2: Thanks, Michaela. We really appreciate the call.
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0: Life on a 2.5. Good morning. My name is Michaela.
1: I'm Jordan.
0: And you have a beautiful week ahead of you. A high of 65 today, a high of 70 tomorrow. No rain on the forecast this week. But it is Monday today. That makes it New Music Monday. And when you actually join the music team, you make a difference.
1: You get to be a part of the songs that are here on Life 102.5 and tell Michaela what songs you'd like to hear.
0: Well, actually, we have a brand new song starting right here on Life on a 2.5 coming up really soon from an artist that you just might remember. Yeah, remember Francesca Battistelli? Well, good news, she's back. That's coming up in just three songs.

0: Life in a 2.5. It's New Music Monday. We have a brand new song starting right now from Francesca Battistelli. Yeah, remember that name? She's back. Here is the story behind her brand new song.
1: He Will, to me, is really a song about walking by faith. I think that when we are going through situations that are difficult, it can be so hard to see how God is going to bring any sort of resolution or where even he is in the midst of that. But for me, this song is such an encouragement. It's such a faith builder. I

0: can remember God's faithfulness in times past. And that reminds me of who he really is, and that he's not left me and he's not forsaken me. And so when I sing this song, it's like declaring the truth of who I know God to be. And so I pray that this song would be an encouragement to you as well, that no matter what you're walking through, you know that even if you don't understand how it's going to turn out, you know the God who will.
1: All right, here is that brand new one. It's He Will with Francesca.

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6: 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He throws a robe around our back and a ring on our finger. No condemnation, just love. That's what

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And this Saturday, the Life in a 2.5 staff is going to be at Busy Barn, and we'd love to see you. Hey, my name is Michaela, and come out to Busy Barn Farm Adventures in Fort Atkinson this Saturday from 11 to 1. 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

0: You know, there's a verse in the Bible that says, do not despise these small beginnings. And I love that. It's a reminder that God doesn't just value the big endeavors that work and he's not afraid we'll fail. Instead, he delights in our attempts. 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

0: 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I'm Jill, and I recently had the chance to speak to a group of high school students, high school girls, and I was asked to share a bit about how we see God show up in our lives. How we see him show up in the open doors and the closed doors, and when we're not even sure if there is a door, like just all the different ways we can see him. And one of the things I talked about is being able to see God in the closed doors in life, the times where we feel so frustrated because we just don't understand what he's doing. I've seen points in my life where God has closed a door. And those points have actually become these opportunities where I have grown so deep in my relationship with God because it causes me to turn to him and say, God, I don't understand what you're doing. Like, help me to trust you, but I'm so disappointed. Like, those are times in my life where I really have poured my heart out to God in a way that I wouldn't have if that door wasn't closed. And I've really leaned on the verse from Proverbs 3, 5, and 6, especially in those closed door moments. Trust in the Lord with all your heart and do not lean on your own understanding. In all your ways, acknowledge him and he will make your paths straight.
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Uplifting, positive, Life 102.5.

0: young adult and just navigating life. 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

Well, I hope you have had a chance to get out, enjoy some of this beautiful weather we are enjoying. And that's only continuing. Today, highs in the mid-60s and sunny, reaching into the 70s. Then the next couple of days, that sun's staying around. In fact, I think we might get to enjoy it all week long.

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1: This is Chandler Moore, and this is the heart behind my song, God, I'm Just Grateful. Instructs us to give thanks in all things. That means in the good, in the bad, in the ugly, in the beautiful. We are to thank God for it all. And I think this song helps me set my eyes on the list of reasons I have. And in the midst of fires and trials and struggles, I still have a reason to be grateful.
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I'm Jill, and I'm just curious. Do you think that it is cool to be the kind of person that can just drink straight black coffee? Because I sure do. At least I have for a long time. In fact, I thought it was pretty cool enough that I was trying to train myself to be one of those people. And eventually I had to recognize, like, that's just not me. And as much as I love the idea of being able to have the preference for just black coffee, because I will drink it. It's just like the number one preference for people is just black coffee. You know, their lives are just so simple. And if they're going to go through a drive-thru to grab coffee and they just want a black coffee, how simple is that? You know, that sounds great. My order is a whole lot more complicated than that. And here's where I think it's important is I don't know who decided what version of drinking coffee was cool or not. Because I don't know that like there's even any truth to it. I think it's important to just know our preferences and to be confident about it. You know, like if you love all the cream and sugar in your coffee, that's great. If you're a black coffee drinker, that's great. I think there's something about just being confident in the preferences we have.

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The precepts of the Lord are right, giving joy to the heart. The commands of the Lord are radiant, giving light to the eyes.

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Even when God closes the doors we hope that he'd opened, or maybe he opens doors we didn't expect, even in the midst of not really understanding the work that he's doing in our lives, I hope that you feel like you just trust him today. And maybe the song from Lauren Daigle will be that reminder you need here on Life 102.5. Yeah.

Hi, I'm Rhonda in DeForest. There's so much joy and love. I'm constantly inviting God to be with me wherever I am. Uplifting, positive life 102.5.

don't know about you, but sometimes I feel like there's just certain songs that I can't help but sing along to or kind of just like bop my head along. This is Life 102.5. I'll tell you what, this song from Toby Mac, it's one of those.

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0: that flame. My prayer is that the older I get, the brighter I burn. I've got a fire that will never burn out. What a sign and a wonder that could be for the world, and what a testimony of how great God is.
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I'm Jill. This next song from Leanna Crawford, it is based on Psalm 23. And I thought maybe I would just read that for you today. Psalm 23, the Lord is my shepherd, I shall not want. He makes me lie down in green pastures. He leads me beside still waters. He restores my soul. He leads me in the paths of righteousness for his name's sake. Yea, though I walk through the valley of the shadow of death, I will fear no evil, for you are with me. Your rod and your staff, they comfort me. You prepare a table before me in the presence of my enemies. You anoint my head with oil. My cup runs over. Surely goodness and mercy shall follow me all the days of my life, and I will dwell in the house of the Lord forever.

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Landon is a boy who plays for a youth baseball league. And during one of the games, Landon was kind of the voice of encouragement for his team. He was cheering for them. He was staying positive. He was kind of setting the tone in the dugout. And that kind of leadership did not go unnoticed, but it was by somebody you wouldn't expect. See, at the end of the game, when everybody lines up to give each other high fives, he was going through the line, and the coach from the opposing team went up to Landon and said, "I just want you to know that the best part about you today was how good of a teammate you are." He said, "That will take you so far." And I just love the idea that this young boy is encouraging his teammates so much that the coach from the opposing team notices, and that the coach would say something like, that's a mentor. And I think the world needs a little more of that kind of interaction, that kind of kindness.

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0: Hi, I'm Elise from Oregon. I have it on all the time so we can just constantly be worshiping. And I love those experiences where I feel like a song will come on and I just needed to hear it that specific day.
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I'm Jill, and I hope you are enjoying this beautiful Monday and excited that truly, I mean, it's going to be a beautiful stretch of a week. If you haven't gotten out and maybe seen some of those fall colors or done some of those favorite fall things, you're going to have a lot of opportunities this week.

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I'm Jill, and you know, I really believe that God delights in even the little steps of faith that we take each day. 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

I know sometimes it can be easy to believe that the things that you do go unnoticed. Like the hard work that you put in or the way that you show up each and every day can just kind of get missed by others. And I just hope you know that even in the midst of maybe those seasons where you feel like, man, does anybody see me? I want to remind you that God sees you and he's so proud of the work that you put in. He doesn't just value the big endeavors either. The way that you take big steps forward in either becoming a healthier human yourself or encouraging your family in that or just trying to show up every day and do your best. Like God is also so delighted in those small attempts that you make each day. He sees you and he loves you. So many.

0: God writes stories every day in your life, mine, and those around us. 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Others, well, they're just hard to read. But God is there with every turn of the page. 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
2: 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But for me to actually take the time to stop and open up His Word and receive His

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1: 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I'm Jill, and I recently had the chance to speak to a group of high school students, high school girls, and I was asked to share a bit about how we see God show up in our lives. How we see him show up in the open doors and the closed doors, and when we're not even sure if there is a door, like just all the different ways we can see him. And one of the things I talked about is being able to see God in the closed doors in life, the times where we feel so frustrated because we just don't understand what he's doing. I've seen points in my life where God has closed a door. And those points have actually become these opportunities where I have grown so deep in my relationship with God because it causes me to turn to him and say, God, I don't understand what you're doing. Like, help me to trust you, but I'm so disappointed. Like, those are times in my life where I really have poured my heart out to God in a way that I wouldn't have if that door wasn't closed. And I've really leaned on the verse from Proverbs 3, 5, and 6, especially in those closed door moments. Trust in the Lord with all your heart and do not lean on your own understanding. In all your ways, acknowledge him, and he will make your paths straight. Why are you

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I'm Jill, and I realized that my porch where I currently have my fall mums, I'm giving my neighbors a little bit of a sight to see as they walk past, because over the summer I had little like potted herbs and I had some, you know, fresh plants on the deck as well, and then some hanging flower baskets, and it's great. But those have all really come to an end. Like, there's a few still hanging on, even flowers still hanging on in those baskets. But for the most part, they've lived their life. They've done a great job. And now the mums are there, and you know, they're looking awesome. It's so fun to have those. But I still have all of my very, very nearly end of life herbs and flowers there as well. And so my neighbors are walking past these days, and I'm realizing they're seeing the very ends of summer, like the things trying to still barely hold on, and then the fall decorations. And I probably should do something about those summer ones this week. Sometimes

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2: It gives me hope, joy. It makes me...

Hey, Life 102.5. I'm Owen. It's Monday again. And on Mondays, sometimes I just think I need to get to another weekend. You know, I'm just trying to get through the week. But the weekend is so short, and the week is a gift too. You know, I really am trying to remember that Monday is just as much of a gift as Saturday and Sunday are. Hey.

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2: Hi, this is Allison from Dalton, Wisconsin. Don't Stop Praying by Matthew West. We've come off a year, my daughter will have breast cancer. We've come off some year with some family members, different things happening that have been huge. And there are times when I'm just like, you know, Lord, I'm just tired. I'm just tired of praying. I'm going to give up. A couple of times when I was just at that point, that song came on, Don't Stop Praying. It just kind of hit me like, you're right, Lord. I will keep praying. Even if I don't see the results, I'm going to trust in your mercy. I'm going to trust in your goodness. Trust that you are working even when I don't see or feel it.
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0: Here's today's sticky note reminder. I'm Owen on Life 102.5. The past is a point of reference, not a place of residence. The past is something we look back on to see where we've come from, but it's not where we live.
1: I have felt the deepest loss. I have questioned if you could. And when it led me to the cross, only then I understood that even in the ruthless pain, there's a river running through, and every bend

The past is a point of reference, not a place of residence. I'm Owen on Life 102.5. Isaiah 43:18-19 echoes this. It says, "Do not dwell on the past. See, I am doing a new thing. Now it springs up. Do you not perceive it? I am making a way in the wilderness and streams in the wasteland." I've seen.

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Life.

Okay, it really seems like no two families are the same when it comes to what items need to be refrigerated. I'm Owen on Life 102.5. You know, there's always debate over, does ketchup need to be in the fridge or can it stay in the cupboard? Or things like apples and other produce, do they have to be refrigerated or not? Well, for my wife and I, the big debate is bread. Does bread go in the fridge or in the pantry? Because her family, growing up, they put it in the pantry. My family kept it in the fridge. And so now it's been this ongoing conversation trying to figure out, what are we going to do? And you know what? We decided we were going to compromise. And so the loaves of bread go in the fridge. And other bread-related items like hamburger buns, they go in the pantry. Now, does this compromise make sense? No.

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I love the positive music and positive messages. 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

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I'm Owen. I am constantly trying to convince myself that I'm a real adult. And here's one thing that tells me I probably am. It's that when I was younger, I did not enjoy going shopping. I never looked forward to it. But now, my wife and I, we will literally just go wander around Target for fun.

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0: What's your treasured possession? I'm Owen on Life 102.5. You know, the things we own, yes, they're just things, but some of them have a little extra meaning to us. For me, it's a watch that used to be my grandpa's, and it was given to me after he passed away. And so I hold that dear to me. If you have a treasured possession, I'm sure you do the same. You know, you take care of it. You make sure it doesn't get lost. It has some worth to you. And you know what? You are God's treasured possession. That's what he says. That means you have worth to him, and he is going to take care of you.
1: When the ground beneath my feet is shaking like a leaf,

Happy Monday. This is Life 102.5. I'm Owen. It's a new music Monday, and we've got a new one for you from a name that you've maybe heard, but probably haven't heard in a little while. That song, it's coming up in just under 10 minutes.

0: God.
1: Francesca Battistelli is back. I'm Owen on Life 102.5. Francesca Battistelli had stepped away from music for 8 years as she homeschooled her kids and was just focused more on parenting. But now she has returned with her song, He Will. And that's our song for New Music Monday this week. Here's the story behind it.
0: He Will, to me, is really a song about walking by faith. I think that when we are going through situations that are difficult, it can be so hard to see how God is going to bring any sort of resolution or where even He is in the midst of that. But for me, this song is such an encouragement. It's such a faith builder. I can remember God's faithfulness in times past, and that reminds me of who He really is and that He's not left me and He's not forsaken me. And so when I sing this song, it's like declaring the truth of who I know God to be. And so I pray that this song would be an encouragement to you as well, that no matter what you're walking through, you know that even if you don't understand how it's going to turn out, you know the God who will.

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Hey, I'm Owen. We're continuing our fall pop-ups this weekend at Busy Barn Farm Adventures in Fort Atkinson. We're going to be there Saturday from 11 a.m. to 1 p.m. And you can stop by to grab a window sticker for your car, meet some of the Life 102.5 staff, and there's more information on our free Life 102.5 app. Every

0: Thanks for being there as I struggled with being a young adult and just navigating life. 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
2: 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But really, Revival starts with our heart, saying, God, I want to walk in purity. I want to walk in holiness and truly stepping out and

0: 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It begins with our heart. 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
1: 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Yeah.

Today's life verse is Psalm 19:8. The precepts of the Lord are right, giving joy to the heart. The commands of the Lord are radiant, giving light to the eyes. So grateful that we don't have to walk in darkness. Oh my.

Life 102.5. I'm Owen. If you could use prayer today, if there's something weighing heavy on your heart, something big in the future that you just can't get your mind off of, you can head to the prayer page on the Life 102.5 app and share your prayer requests. The other really special thing about the prayer page is you can actually let other people know that you're praying for them too. Yeah.

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2: It's an incredible source of encouragement. It's a reminder

Forrest Frank said it. We're gonna be okay. I'm Owen on Life 102.5. Glad you're here this afternoon. Whatever you're walking into today on this Monday, God is going before you and he's right beside you. When

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Hey, I'm Owen. When you think of your past, you know, maybe there's some things that you're not exactly proud of. I'm the same way. And without Jesus, there could be a lot of shame and regret from those things. But Jesus offers us grace. And so instead, when we look at our past, it's not a place that we need to dwell. Instead, it's a way to say, wow, look at what God has done. The way that He's changed our hearts and changed our lives.

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Jordan here from Early Mornings on Life 102.5. It's our fall pop-up this Saturday from 11 to 1 at Busy Barn Farm Adventure in Fort Atkinson. 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

Coming off of a beautiful weekend, today has been more of the same. I'm Owen on Life 102.5. I spent most of my weekend outside, just soaking up the fall weather. Today, 65 is a high and sunny. Temps are going to rise a little bit tomorrow and Wednesday, but it should still feel quite a bit like fall.

0: perfectly.
1: Jesus said, I am the resurrection and the life. The one who believes in me will live, even though they die. I'm Owen on Life 102.5. There's eternal life in Jesus. And if you want to know more about what that looks like, what it means to follow him, text the word today to 41224. 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

Life 102.5. Hey, I'm Owen. In the Bible, in the book of Joshua chapter 4, the Israelites are crossing over the Jordan River into the land that God has promised to them. But here's the thing. Most of the time, that river was probably quite wide and probably flowing pretty fast. It would have been really hard to cross. But God showed up for his people. He stopped the waters, and so the Israelites were able to cross over on dry land.

And when the Israelites got to the other side, they set up a monument of 12 stones so that they could remember God's faithfulness, the way that he showed up for them. And then Joshua says this, "In the future, when your descendants ask their parents, 'What do these stones mean?' tell them, 'Israel crossed the Jordan on dry ground.'" What's your 12-stone monument? What is the thing in your life that points to God's faithfulness? That when other people ask, "What is this?" you can say, "It's only because of God."

0: 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So this world has lost its grip on me.
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Hey, I'm Owen. This weekend was a pretty exciting one for my family, but especially for my sister-in-law. She got engaged. It was super exciting. And my wife was saying, you know, she'll have just the best answer for the classic Monday question of, what did you do this weekend? You know, she can just hold up the ring and show people. And you know, we can't all probably have quite as of an exciting story from our weekend as what she did. But I hope you had a good weekend, and I hope your week is off to a great start, too.

I will never forget the day that I agreed to help my father-in-law move an old fridge out of his basement. I'm Owen on Life 102.5. This fridge was heavy, and we had to move it up a steep, narrow staircase. I gotta say, I didn't exactly know what I was getting myself into, because as we were pulling this fridge up the stairs, my hands began to slip, and it was getting too heavy for me to hold. I had to pass most of the weight onto him, and he was able to push it up the stairs. And here's the thing, maybe today you're carrying something heavy too, but it's not a fridge. It's something that's weighing heavy on your heart, and you're not sure what to do. You're not sure where you can find the strength to continue carrying this. Maybe you're afraid when you look into the future and you're not sure what's going to happen. Isaiah 41:10 says, "Do not fear, for I am with you. Do not be dismayed, for I am your God. I will strengthen you and help you. I will uphold you with my righteous right hand."

0: Hi, this is Kevin from Belleville. It's nice to have on in the background for uplifting music, to know that it's something that you can have on with a kid, just something you can have on with the grandkids now as well.
1: 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Okay. I'm about to

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I'm Owen. 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Because, you know, on a busy Monday, a nap sounds pretty nice.

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1: 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I'm Owen. Maybe today you're not sure where to start with counting your blessings. Well, there's one thing that I'm convinced is the source of all other blessings, and that's the never-ending love of God.

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I'm Owen. There's just a few days left for you to fill out the current music team survey for a chance to win a vinyl of We Are Messengers' Where the Joy Is album. 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

0: flame. 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I've got a fire that will never burn out. What a sign and a wonder that could be for the world, and what a testimony of how great God is.
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That's Pat Barrett. I've Got a Fire here on Life 102.5. God, would you help us be a city on fire for you? And may these songs be the fuel for that fire.

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cross. 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

Maybe this fall has been so busy, you haven't had time yet to go to an apple orchard or go to those, you know, barns and places that have all the animals and all the fall things to do. Well, this weekend is your chance because Life 102.5 is going to be at one of these places. It's called Busy Barn Farm Adventures. It's in Fort Atkinson, and we'll be there this Saturday from 11 to 1 p.m. You're going to be able to get a window sticker and meet some of the Life 102.5 staff. We're also going to have some donuts for the first few people. You can learn more about Busy Barns and our pop-up this fall inside the Free Life 102.5

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Have you ever thought that God's commands are just a list of things that we're not supposed to do? Because I know that for a while when I was growing up, I thought becoming a Christian and being a Christian was just about rules. I'm Christina on Life 102.5, but God's direction isn't meant to make our lives smaller. It's actually just meant to make our lives better. It says this in Psalm 19. It's our life verse today. It says, "The precepts of the Lord are right, giving joy to the heart. The commands of the Lord are radiant, giving light to the eyes." You know, God, He could see what we can't always see. He knows what's ahead. And when we trust that His ways, there's a kind of joy that comes from knowing we are walking in the right direction. Have you been?

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2: If you had to ask me what's my favorite chapter in the Gospels, I would say Matthew chapter 6. Jesus teaches the Lord's Prayer. He talks about fasting and not being a hypocrite, talking about what it means to give to the poor. And then he starts talking about anxiety. And he says, don't be worried. Look at the birds of the air, the flowers in the field. If God takes care of them, how much more will he take care of you?

0: 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So my hope for you as you hear this song is you're reminded by Jesus that everything's going to be all right.
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And this weekend, I asked you what's something fun that you did. And Sarah said that she discovered an apple orchard in Columbus with a friend. And then she got dinner with her dad. Somebody else said that they watched 3 soccer games of their granddaughter. What's something that you did over the weekend that was fun? 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